0: Somebody's Baby. That's Jackson Browne. I'm Mike Walsh. I thank you for listening. So, 25 years later, something that disappeared after 9/11 is coming back. 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

0: Space Oddity, Pensacola's Jet 100.7. That's David Bowie. I'm Mike Walsh. I thank you for listening. And Charlie Hunnam, making it clear, his new show featuring the cast of Sons of Anarchy is not Sons of Anarchy. It's a meta-series where they play fictionalized versions of themselves. Is Jax wearing a shirt? That's all my wife wanted to know.
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0: That is a highway. That's Tom Cochran. I'm Mike Walsh. And Chris Stapleton and Cindy Blackman Santana have added Ludacris to their In the Air Tonight opening for Monday Night Football. 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

0: Sammy Hagar, your love is driving me crazy. And if I asked you what was Sammy Hagar's biggest Billboard hit, you might say, I Can't Drive 55. It's probably the one people remember most. But no, it was actually that one. Your Love is Driving Me Crazy, which peaked at number 13 on the Billboard chart back in 1983.
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0: Bryan Adams, Everything I Do For You. Remember that one? 35 years ago, 1991, from the movie Robin Hood, Prince of Thieves, which starred Kevin Costner. Bryan Adams has just announced a new album, by the way, due out in November, which he says is a love letter to his home country of Canada.
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Poison drummer Ricky Rocket is putting out a memoir. He said he didn't want to release it until his parents had passed and until his kids were old enough to read it. I guess that time is now. Here's Van Morrison.

0: Eddie Money and Take Me Home Tonight. Born Edward Mahoney, former New York City cop, real blue-collar guy. He called Ronnie Spector up when Spector was doing dishes at home to say, hey, I have an idea for a song. You want to do it with me? And, well, it didn't take her more than 3 seconds to say yes.
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0: Daryl Hall, John Oates, and Man Eater. I'm Harley. Well, you know the NFL is back, and the highest paid player in the league right now is Bengals quarterback Joe Burrow, raking in $55 million a year. But that money does get filtered down to some of the lower echelons of the league, including water boys. The average NFL water boy makes about $53,000 a year. Now, in fairness, most NFL water boys are actually very qualified athletic trainers with degrees. But, man, once again, I picked the wrong line of work.
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6: It's Matt with 1027 WXBM, and September is National Recovery Month. 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

0: 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And here's some really exciting news from John Bon Jovi. The band will be continuing their tour, making a comeback again in 2027.
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You can watch John Mellencamp perform at this year's Farm Aid concert. September 26th will be live on CNN. Here's Cherry Bomb.

0: Funk and the Locomotion. I'm Harley. Well, if you're thinking about plastic surgery, maybe to help you look younger, be aware of the fact that, well, there are limits to just how young plastic surgery could make you look. Experts say at most you will look about one decade younger, and that's it. So I know if Cher could turn back time, she probably would have had less work done.
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$4.7 million. That's how much money Practical Magic 2 made at the box office on Thursday alone. Maybe thinking of seeing it this weekend, it might dethrone Spider-Man. 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

0: You too, in mysterious ways. I'm Harley. And if you had a chance to do it all over again, would you buy the exact same house you are in now? Most people said yes. No buyer's remorse. 3 out of 4 said they would buy the same house all over again. But if you are one of the people who say you would not buy the same house over again, well, my house is for sale. So you won't regret buying that one.
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1: Thank goodness.
0: 4 on each back paw, totaling 18.
2: Okay.
3: All right.
2: Okay.
3: So
0: they'd be, if the front paws have, they would still be hanging 10 then.
3: Yeah. Oh. No, it's all toes, right?
1: Yeah.
3: Hang 10 means your toes hanging off the board?
0: Yeah.
3: Okay. Yeah, so hanging
2: 18.
0: Okay. Okay. We'll have to work
3: if they
0: on
3: have
0: that.
3: 5 on each front paw and 4 on each back, it'd be hang 8.
1: Nice. We figured that one out.
0: Okay, if they were backwards. Okay, good. We'll move forward. We'll look at the time. what's coming up in sports?
3: I feel like I did the math exactly how he presented it.
0: You've admitted that your math skills.
3: I have. That's why I'm not as confident. My confidence would be judged as bad.
1: 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You're not the very confident dog. You're not as confident as Rosie the Ripper. I'll tell you that right now.
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9: 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And September is National Recovery Month. It's a month-long celebration of individuals who are in recovery now, taking back control of their lives. You know, it's a great time to think about those. We know in recovery from addiction to drugs and alcohol, and a really good friend of mine had a pretty hardcore alcohol addiction for the longest time. And it's so cool to now see him on the backside of that addiction, living a good life. So let's celebrate those we know in recovery today.

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0: News Traveler with Runaround. Hi there, Whit Upton is my name. Unless you're already alone all the time, do what you can to make sure you're alone in a quiet place for at least 5 minutes today. Psychologists say just 5 minutes of total silence and alone time can calm nerves and make you feel less anxious. I love quiet time to time. You can almost just soak up the silence.
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Hi there, Whit Upton with you on the weekend. Got some intel on some fall TV to share. We'll do that

0: with Never. We're still 2 weeks away from the season 52 debut of Saturday Night Live, but we're getting some intel on who some of the early hosts and musical guests will be. The season kicks off September 26th with NBA champion point guard for the New York Knicks Jalen Brunson as host, with musical guest Cat's Eye. 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
7: A better life with Dr. Sanjay Gupta.
8: You must know by now that healthy food and regular exercise can help keep your body young. But here's something that surprised me. New study out of the University College London found that engaging with arts and culture could slow biological aging by roughly the same amount. Researchers looked at more than 3,500 people and compared their chronological age, that's how many candles someone has on their cake, with their biological age, a measure of the body's condition down to the cellular level. People who regularly took part in the arts, visiting a museum, going to a concert or the theater, they tended to age more slowly. What's more, how often you do it, how many different kinds you try, that seems to matter. So go see that exhibit, catch some live music, get tickets to the show you're thinking about. It could benefit you in ways that you haven't even considered. I'm Dr. Sanjay Gupta, helping you live a better life.
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0: Aerosmith, and I don't want to miss a thing from the Armageddon soundtrack. Will Upton with you. Already two games deep in week one of the NFL with the Seahawks and Niners already notching wins. Got a pretty standard Sunday go-round tomorrow with eight games in the early window and four late. The Sunday nighter is Cowboys visiting the Giants. Monday night will feature the Broncos and the Chiefs.
1: Number one, baby. Number one.
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I'll have that info for you ahead. Now Van Halen, and you really got me.

Aerosmith, Dude Looks Like a Lady, Dan here. And a TV show that began in 1996 will be coming to an end. I want to tell you about that in a few minutes. Right now, it's Paul McCartney, Band on the Run.

0: Billy Idol with Cradle of Love. And Judge Judy is ending her on-screen career. 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

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Welcome to the Hotel California. 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We're on one heck of a road trip. Jack 100.7.

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Right now, it's Blondie, and the tide is high.

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0: Sheryl Crow, All I Want to Do. Pre-orders for the iPhone 18 Pro began this morning. Doesn't affect me because I still have a year of payments left on my current phone. You know, everyone seems to have hated when we had those two-year contracts. Remember that back in the day with cell phones? You'd have the two-year agreement or you'd sign your life away. And everyone hated that. But I kind of liked it because I remember they would just give you a new phone every 2 years. Remember that? You just show up to sign your new agreement. They'd hand you a new phone and say, okay, Dan, see you in 2 years. And I'd say, all right, see you then. I miss those days.
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0: Tom Petty and You Wreck Me. And did you know that the planet of Mercury is getting smaller? I just learned this, but apparently because its giant metallic core is slowly cooling and contracting, the planet itself is actually shrinking. It's pretty insane. 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You'll be looking at something in a telescope. 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Oh, no, it's just Mercury.
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The cars in here all I've got tonight. And have you ever heard of toasted skin syndrome? This is a very modern disease. I want to tell you about that in a few minutes. Right now it's 38 Special, Second Chance.

0: It's Matt with 1027 WXBM, and September is National Recovery Month. It's a month-long celebration of individuals who are in recovery now, taking back control of their lives. You know, it's a great time to think about those. We know in recovery from addiction to drugs and alcohol, and a really good friend of mine had a pretty hardcore alcohol addiction for the longest time, and it's so cool to now see him on the backside of that addiction, living a good life. So let's celebrate those we know in recovery today, and remember to reach out to those still suffering.
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0: 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How did they go from top of the rock to rock bottom?
1: Denver, you are the greatest crowd we've ever had. 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